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0: Good evening.
1: 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I'm tired.

0: got his pulse is dropping. He might be poisoned.
1: What?
0: Take him to the hospital.
2: Sasto Yanish. Yanish, come on, breathe.
3: Yanish.
2: 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Sasto Yanish.